0: It's Backstage Country. We got Chris Young here this week, all week long. So we get to talk about all the things.
1: Man.
0: And one of the things that we got to talk about because it just happened, the deluxe version of I Didn't Come Here to Leave. It just dropped on Friday. You've been able to see the music industry through many changes and you've adapted. And that's why you have this like incredible career longevity, because you figured it out, like however it's going, and do it your way. Do you enjoy the way that people are consuming music nowadays? Like how quick it is?
1: Yeah. I mean, I think that's awesome. You know, you look at the sheer number of songs that I write and that get forgotten. I mean,
0: yeah.
1: The song with Breland mm-hmm. is, I think, 5 years old.
0: Oh, really?
1: Yeah.
0: Oh.
1: We wrote this together with our buddy Matt McVaney like 5 years ago.
0: Oh, my gosh. So what made it raise its hand for now?
1: I just have always loved it, and I've had more than one person tell me if I didn't put this on the deluxe that I was getting ready to release that they know where I sleep.
0: So you had to.
1: And I think it's a really cool song in a different way, because, you know, what Breland is doing on his verse as opposed to what I'm doing on mine are so different, but they also complement each other. And I think that's a lot of fun for me to be able to have that. And
0: yeah.
1: I just, he's an awesome dude as well. He's super, super talented.
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1: It's Backstage Country. We got Chris Young hosting this week, which means we get to talk about all the hits. And of course, let's start with the one that is hitting right now, I Didn't Come Here to Leave, which I know you wrote this with a couple of pretty seasoned Nashville guys. And I'm always curious, because you have such strong relationships with all these writers in town and everything, do you guys actually have to schedule specific writes like for this one, or was it a hang that turned into a write?
2: Okay, so I Didn't Come Here to Leave is obviously about going out at night, having a good time with your friends, and, you know, catching up with the bartenders and people you haven't seen in a while. And right. It's a good time song, right? Mm-hmm. It's a summer song. It could be an anytime song, technically.
1: But yeah.
2: It's talking about going out and having a good time with your friends. And we were out the night before, me and Dallas Davidson. And, you know, I'm lucky enough that over the years I've made a lot of inroads and relationships with some really, really talented producers, writers, other artists.
1: Yeah.
2: Kyle Fishman was on this one as well. But this only happened because we were hanging out the night before. And this sounds like we wrote it at 9 p.m. We wrote this at 9 a.m.
1: Really?
2: We were out the night before. It was like 6 o'clock. And I was like, all right, traffic's dying down. I'm going to take it to the house. And they were like, yeah, y'all want one more beer? And Dallas was like, well, I didn't come here to leave.
1: So it really came from the hang.
2: And I heard him say it, and I was like, like, I looked at him, and he was like, what'd I do? What'd I say? What happened? I was like, we have to write this tomorrow. This could be a hit song. And I still have no idea if it's going to be a hit song or not, but I love it. And it's the title of the album. And he goes, well, I've got to write at 11. I was like, dude, 9 a.m.? And so we showed up, everybody poured themselves a coffee, and we wrote this song. And that's just the way that it fell out. And that's why, you know, structure is so important to songwriting. But sometimes it's the antithesis of that.
1: Yeah.
2: It is the exact opposite. We had no plan to write a song the next day. None of us had talked to each other. We just happened to be hanging out. Somebody said something cool. Thank you, Dallas. And we wrote this song.
1: And you even woke up early to do it.
2: Yeah, you Dang. Got to.
0: 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There's a whole lot more coming up with Chris Young.
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0: It's Backstage Country, and I'm Elena. We got Chris Young here, who is an Opry member, of course, among many other things. But you are going to be celebrating your 10-year Opry membership anniversary next year already. What is it like for you now, this far removed from your Opry debut and now being a member? What is it like for you to be able to, like, when you get to invite artists to come and play for the first time and make their debut?
1: Really, really cool. I love getting a chance to do that. And, you know, actually, Shaylin, I invited her to play the Opry. And she's just so incredible. I hate, like, feeling like I'm trying to tie it back to my album talking about her, but she's a really, really great artist. So anytime you get a chance to do that, you know, the people that have been good to me, Vince pulled me on stage one time and we did Hey Good Looking together, and he completely forgot one of the verses. And he looked at me as like, take it. And I pointed at him.
0: Oh.
1: And he completely forgot the verse that we were on, and he just made up lyrics on the spot. Because of course he did.
0: He's Vince Gill.
1: Yep. And he's amazing. But like, just having little memories like that, standing on the side of the stage with little Jimmy Dickens when he was still here. Yeah. Incredible, incredible place.
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0: boat.
1: It's Backstage Country. We got Chris Young here this week, all week long. So we get to talk about all the things.
2: Man.
1: And one of the things that we got to talk about, because it just happened, the deluxe version of I Didn't Come Here to Leave. It just dropped on Friday. You know, whenever artists put out a deluxe album, I'm kind of curious about the thought process behind it. Like, is it because that era didn't feel quite complete without these three songs? Like, what? Tell me your thought process behind it.
2: I think now, especially with just how fast the music industry moves.
1: Way, yeah.
2: You know, there's no law that says you can't just keep releasing stuff. But I just wanted to add to, even though, you know, I Didn't Come Here to Leave is the title track, the record, it's the new single. Mm-hmm. I also don't feel like there's any sort of, you know, reason I can't have multiple songs out at one time. I think you see it more and more often as of late. Yeah. And being able to just give people more music, I think, is always fun.
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3: 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It's Elena, and we have got Chris Young here as our host this week. It's been awesome.
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5: You

0: It's Backstage Country. I'm Elena. Listen to that. That's a bar owner sigh if I've ever heard one. Chris Young is here. And I do want to talk about the bar that is on the way right down the street from us in Nashville. Famous Friends, it's on the way. I'm so excited for you. Congratulations first, because that's like, that's a huge accomplishment.
1: Thank you.
0: But this spot, you know, it's not where a lot of people that aren't from Nashville would know about. Like, it's not on Broadway. It's a little bit down on Demumbrian Hill, which is a place that's like been a little bit more local. It's becoming, you know, a little, people are making their way there, but
1: I refuse to ever call it Demumbrian Hill.
0: Really? Wait, why?
1: That is Midtown.
0: That is not Midtown. I mean,
1: they tried to name it that.
0: The sign is like on your building that says Demumbrian Hill.
1: Yes.
0: Are you going to petition to change it?
1: Maybe. Maybe already have.
0: Oh, have you?
1: We'll see.
0: Okay, I'm going to keep a lookout on that. But okay. This is, it's on Demumbrian. It is in Midtown. And it's like the first building that really like welcomes you to that area of town. And a street that I know you're very familiar with, I'm very familiar with. And I used to live across the street, so like I know those venues very well. But that one, it's not as big. We kind of talked earlier about how it doesn't fit as many people. So was that like super intentional for you? Did you want it to be more intimate?
1: Yeah, I wanted it to be its own thing. We're going to do stuff like, you know, obviously there's a lot of people that come to Nashville from Europe.
0: Yeah. Oh, yeah.
1: A lot of country music fans from the UK and that area. They love soccer.
0: Mm-hmm.
1: Football.
0: Yep.
1: And I cannot count on both hands enough times that I've overheard people being like, hey, is the Manchester United game on? And they're like, no, so we're going to actively do that.
0: Are you going to be open super early when the games are?
1: Well, if there is a game that we need to be open super early for, then yes.
0: Ooh, so, okay.
1: But we're going to do that. We're also going to do a thing on Tuesdays called Spill the Tea Tuesday. So the way that the bar is set up, it's they call it shotgun style. It's sort of like what Tootsie's on the bottom floor was.
0: She's long, yeah.
1: So the bar, if you look at it, is sort of split where there's high tops and seats in the front, and then in the back is the main bar with seats at the bar. So on Tuesdays, we may or may not be playing what I affectionately refer to as like trash TV shows for the ladies. And then the
0: that's what I was hoping you were getting at.
1: And so we may or may not do that. And then, you know, the front is the drop off your boyfriend or husband area.
0: Husband, boyfriend, daycare.
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1: He was named one of Billboard's top 20 country artists of the decade. He's had 14 number one songs, 11 of them as a songwriter. He's about to become a Nashville bar owner. There's just like a million things going on in his life. So happy he's here. Chris Young, welcome back.
2: 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Happy to be here with you, Elena, and the listeners. I'm excited to tell some of the stories behind my music and some other stuff, too.
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1: Hey there, I'm Cody Johnson, and this is my song, Horseback, on the Big 95.7 KML. He's a ranch hand in a pinch, man. Hotter than the red on the cattle brand. Cause she's a gold digger with a quick trigger. A cast iron skillet swinging lid flipper. 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
1: Hey there, I'm Cody Johnson, and this is my song, Horseback, on the big 95.7 KML. He's a ranch hand in a pinch, man. 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She did him dirty, took him to

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1: He was named one of Billboard's top 20 country artists of the decade. He's had 14 number one songs, 11 of them as a songwriter. He's about to become a Nashville bar owner. There's just like a million things going on in his life. So happy he's here. Chris Young, welcome back.
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6: SFN News, I'm Kyle Nasheim. Iowa Senator Chuck Grassley says efforts to allow year-round sales of E15 could face another hurdle if Congress relies on continuing resolutions to fund the government after October 1st. Grassley says attaching the measure to larger legislation, such as a defense spending bill or the farm bill, may be the best path forward.
7: Then you have a continuing resolution until Thanksgiving. Then you don't pass appropriation bills, and you have a continuing resolution until Christmas. And then Christmas comes, and you have a continuing resolution that maybe takes you over into the new calendar year, middle of February. And if those are all clean appropriation bills, where are you going to put E15?
6: Grassley is also encouraging fellow Midwest lawmakers to continue pushing for year-round E15 legislation.
7: At least 14 states, 28 senators better put our heads together, or we're going to lose the opportunity of getting E15. It's through the House of Representatives. It's further than it's ever been. And if we miss this opportunity, we may never get E15.
6: Senate Majority Leader John Thune was also asked whether continuing resolutions could delay action on year-round E15.
8: Susan Collins, the chairman of the Appropriations Committee, has now, I think, made three offers to the Democrats on a top line. Wants to move appropriations bills out of the committee, is getting zero cooperation.
6: Thune said budget negotiations and the possibility of a government funding dispute could complicate efforts to pass year-round E15 legislation as well as a new farm bill. Kyle Nasheim, SFN News.
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1: He was named one of Billboard's top 20 country artists of the decade. He's had 14 number one songs, 11 of them as a songwriter. He's about to become a Nashville bar owner. There's just like a million things going on in his life. So happy he's here. Chris Young, welcome back.
2: Happy to be back. I'm so ready for this. Happy to be here with you, Elena, and the listeners. I'm excited to tell some of the stories behind my music and some other stuff, too.
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20: Before you turn the dial, no, this is not a repeat episode. This is a brand new interview, but it's the same topics. We're seeing dry weather, we're seeing lack of rain, and the drought map starting to expand again around the Carolinas. But do we have any good news in store for you? Well, that's what we got State Assistant Climatologist Corey Davis here to find out. Corey, let's take a look at this drought map. Do we have any good news that we can tell to people?
21: We can start off with the few improvements that we've seen this week across the Carolinas. These are areas further west in the southern mountains of North Carolina and upstate South Carolina. They have had some decent rain over the last week or two. And if you go back to Memorial Day weekend, that very heavy rain event, some of these areas have had 6 to 8 inches of rain over the last 3 to 4 weeks. So that has been enough to at least improve their status. They are still in drought on the U.S. drought monitor, but now they're talking about moderate and severe drought instead of extreme drought. Now, they are still seeing some impacts, including to agriculture in those areas. So their drought is by no means over. But again, we we have at least been trending in the right direction in that western part of the state. The bad news is really what we're seeing everywhere else. It has been a very hot week. We have had several hundred degree days in the Triangle area since last weekend, and also it's been very dry. Any showers that we've had have been pretty scattered, and across the Piedmont of North Carolina, we've seen less than half an inch of rain over those last 7 days. So because of that, we have seen worsening drought conditions. We're now looking at extreme drought right along the South Carolina border down in the Sandhills, and we are now looking at more exceptional drought further north, really between Greensboro and Raleigh, and then up toward the Virginia border. Those areas are now in that D4 exceptional drought classification. Now, I drove through that stretch last Sunday and actually drove through a rain shower in southern Alamance County right along I-40. Unfortunately, that rain was not very long-lived. It only amounted to about a quarter inch of rain in total, and that's really the problem that these areas have had over the last 2 to 3 months, just not getting rain in the amounts that they need to finally break out of this drought.
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0: Out by the apple tree, pick one up to eat, and then pick up the extras that fell at his feet. Here comes his neighbor driving by, always a wave and the wink of an eye. He drives to the elevator to pick up some feed, some salt, mineral, other things we need. He doesn't like salesmen when they stop in the yard, but he listens politely, but keeps up his guard. He prays each night for good prices and rain, and if he was hurting, we never saw his pain. To stand there beside him still makes me feel glad. There's no other one like him, you see. He's my dad. I'm Mark Oppold. Happy Father's Day.
1: 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I'm Roger McCohen. The Bureau of Land Management is pursuing major coal lease auctions, reversing previous pauses, and lawmakers have introduced the Coal Lease Bonus Payments Bill to modify how upfront competitive bids are collected. However, recently, a federal district court ruled that government efforts to streamline coal operation compliance with the Endangered Species Act were unlawful. The court held that federal agencies have a non-delegable duty to ensure actions don't jeopardize protected species. This means that environmental compliance cannot be bypassed. Expect litigation delays, making meticulous due diligence essential when executing long-term lease agreements. This has been the Agricultural Law and Tax Report. I'm Roger McCohen.
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3: Good morning. Three big things you need to know. The remnants of Tropical Storm Arthur bringing some rain to North Carolina. Today's another first alert day as you head out for a wet morning commute. Most areas will see under an inch of rain, which will not do much to alleviate the extreme drought we're seeing. Gas prices continue to drop. AAA saying the national average is below $4 a gallon for the first time since March. It now sits at $3.97. Here in North Carolina, it's even cheaper at $3.61. That's down 58 cents in the past month. I don't know about you, but I filled up yesterday for $3.17.
4: Did you really?
3: Very happy about that.
4: Yeah, 3.21 day before yesterday. Look at you.
3: I beat you. All eyes on the World Cup today as USA battles Australia. Both teams enter this match with first round victories. Today's showdown kicks off at 3 o'clock in Seattle. Those are three things you need to know. Now let's take a look at weather.
4: Well, like you said, chance of more rain today. Mm-hmm. And a chance of some sprinkles later on. Umbrella's a good idea. A little cooler. Only about 87 today.
3: Only.
4: We'll take that.
3: Yeah.
4: 3.17 a gallon. Gosh, 87 today. A little cooler at 66 tonight. 72 now with Morgan Wallen. 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
1: Hey, check this out. Appropriately enough, on Father's Day weekend, the brand new world premiere of the new Cole Swindell song. It's called Girl Dad. Enjoy. We'll play it today and all weekend long for you.
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0: Friday with a little 10 after laughter in relation to that. It's Dusty Slade.
1: There's another song I like by a band called Lone Star. This song's called I'm Already There. Very dramatic song. If you've not heard the song, it's about a guy, he's out working the road. He misses his family because he's on the road, and I get that. He said he calls his wife from a lonely, cold hotel room. Well, it seems like a booking issue to me, you know what I mean? It's not hard to find a hotel with heat these days. And he hears this little kid in the background. His kid's small. And his kid gets on the phone. His kid goes, Dad, when you coming home? This is what he says to his kid. He goes, I'm already there. I was like, why are you doing that to that kid? That kid's probably like, what? You're home? Why are we doing this weird phone thing here? You know, and maybe the song's darker than we realize, you know? Maybe the dad's like, son, I am home. You're my side family. And

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1: Hey, not only is it just Friday, you know what weekend this is, don't you?
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0: that happened in Vermont and in Lumberton? Stop right there. Graylin James, like that guy, water out of wedding with the Big 95.7 KML.
1: And we are talking Father's Day.
0: Yay!
1: Yeah.
0: Sarah Bear?
1: No. Yeah, you know, it is so funny how different moms and dads can approach the idea and the parenting every day. Dads constantly have that, like, don't tell your mother kind of vibe to them.
0: Yeah.
1: And I know you've been through that.
0: I have been through that. Dad was military, but when, you know, some friends, when John Kennedy would come around, I'm a great friend. Their family owned Kennedy's Jewelers in Elizabethtown. So if you're part of this area, you remember that for any length of time. But you see another side of Dad.
1: Yeah.
0: He was so fun, but Dad was like, okay, tomorrow morning, Donald, we're up at like at 4 o'clock and we're going to change the oil. And as soon as it gets daylight, we're doing the yard work. The neighbors hated us. But by about 9:30 on a Saturday morning, we may have a fishing pole in the ocean at Ocean Isle Beach.
1: Oh, fun.
0: Yeah. So it was like so disciplined. And, you know, I'm trying everything I can to stay awake. But he was so much fun, though. But he died at 62. And I miss him more now than I ever have. So.
1: Oh, yeah, I bet.
0: Yeah, but he really had his ways, though.
1: Oh, a lot of dads do. My dad is the pinnacle of the father who, and I love him so much. You'll send him a paragraph and he'll send back a thumbs up. And I'm like, yep, you're a man of very few words.
0: most men are.
1: Just give me the good old thumbs up. And then just he has those very classic dadisms. His, you know, his way of teaching you something. Well, Sarah, you can't park up front if you don't look. Basically saying, like, it won't happen if you don't try. And he he is that kind of guy.
0: Yeah.
1: But he's dependable, that's for sure.
0: My dad would ride the parking lot. I know a parking space is going to open, but Dad, we've done this 36 times. we want to park up. And usually a parking place would, he was confident, and usually a parking place would open up. So, yeah his positivity, his structure, his guidance, especially being military, and get a whole lot done in a short period of time. When people are playing, you get it done, then you go play.
1: Oh,
0: and I'm so glad I learned that.
1: When I look, and I'm sure you're the same, when you look around other people in your family too, how they've influenced people in your family. Me and my sister, we always say, like, we would not have the work ethic we do if it weren't for Dad, because it was a pain in the butt growing up, but look at us now. You
0: right
1: know?
0: On. Look at him now, and hey, Dad! Your weekend, we say thank you very, very much.
1: Happy Father's Day. Gotta take you to the
2: best show in town. More fun still to come on The Big Wake Up with Don, Chase, and Sarah.
1: Jason Aldean and Luke Bryan are facing a lawsuit. Details coming up after Carrie Underwood.

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1: John Party defended Zach Topp's Southern accent despite being from Washington.
2: He's a West Coast guy too, and it just happens when you sing country music all your life, you're going to have a little bit of twang. That's just how it is.
3: Yep.
2: And the traditional guys fit in with everybody now. Like, I feel like I got to go play with Morgan Wallen. I'm playing Alan Jackson's Farewell Deal. And that's like, I play with Florida Georgia Line. Like, we all kind of coexist. We're competitive, but we're all cheering each other on at the same time.
1: That reminds me of the actress Millie Bobby Brown from Stranger Things. She's British, and so, you know, she has a British accent. But then when she would come over and, you know, you're acting and you're in America for 10 years and you're playing an English-speaking young girl, like, your accent is going to change over time. It's just natural.
4: Right.
1: So, you know, I know Zach Topp is from Washington, but let the man speak as Southern as he wants.
4: Make that music, baby.
1: Yeah. Now, Bunny XO posted a new podcast episode about her and Jelly Roll's divorce. She said they had a big argument on Mother's Day that ended with her packing her bags and telling him to file. Now, she didn't disclose what the fight was about. She says it's not mutual. And she did say, even though I told him to file the divorce papers, I was speaking out of anger and frustration. They said also that they're still pursuing having a baby together despite all this, and
4: wow,
1: that they're going to be friends going forward. So it's it's all over the place. It's quite interesting.
4: Yeah.
1: Very interesting divorce. And then country music stars Jason Aldean and Luke Bryan are facing a lawsuit from Nashville-based development company GBT Realty Corp over their E3 Chop House Steakhouse, which closed earlier this year. The lawsuit alleges that the star owners breached their lease agreement by not paying rent, reopening the business, or vacating the property. The realty company was awarded $1.4 million in damages, and the steakhouse's legal team has filed an appeal. The E3 Chop House owners claim they had no prior knowledge of the complaint and are working towards a resolution. The future of the steakhouse remains uncertain, with the possibility of reopening in a different location.
4: Okay.
1: More to come with that. 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
4: $100 could be yours. It's the Campy Tower Jackpot. Want to play with you? We love first timers. 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
1: Can't wait for the KML world premiere of a song that's playing because it's Father's Day weekend. It's coming up a little later on. Hey, we got a little Riley from Grace Creek Elementary School doing the pledge. Thank you so very much, Central Electric EMC.
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4: Good morning. Three big things you need to know. The remnants of Tropical Storm Arthur bringing some rain to North Carolina. Today's another first alert day as you head out for a wet morning commute. Most areas will see under an inch of rain, which will not do much to alleviate the extreme drought we're seeing. Now, gas prices continue to drop. AAA saying the national average is below $4 a gallon for the first time since March. It now sits at $3.97. Here in North Carolina, it's even cheaper at $3.61. That's down 58 cents in the past month. And all eyes on the World Cup today as USA battles Australia. Both teams enter this match with first-round victories. Today's showdown kicks off at 3 o'clock in Seattle. Those are three things you need to know. How's weather looking?
5: Well, we had that downpour a minute ago, so our car's got a free car wash.
4: This is true.
5: A little cooler, more rain later on this morning and a chance later on, but only 87 today. Break out the jacket.
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5: I'm joking there. 66 tonight, 73 now with a big 95.7. She said.

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0: 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Like that one, Luke Combs, Be By You. There's a little thing, something for Dad's Day, Be By Dad.
1: Whenever I hear that song, I imagine like that's what I sing when I roll over and Mila's in bed with me and I just look at her, I'm like, I'm next to you with no makeup, baby. Thank you.
0: And Mila doesn't care.
1: No.
0: By the way, you're looking even better this morning because Mila's down there to your right.
1: She is. She's here today.
0: I love it. And it's Father's Day weekend. Love you, Dad.

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1: Celebrating dads, of course, because Father's Day is on Sunday, and it's so worth asking. What has happened to you over the course of your life as you started to grow up that you were like, oh, this is my dad. I'm becoming my father.
0: In high school, I'll never forget looking at Mark Gooden going, hey, man, look. And Mark goes, you're not my dad. But and then I look at him and I go, oh my gosh, I just turned into my dad. I'm like 17 years of old age where the best old spinking chicken. He's doing something stupid. God rest his soul. And in my mind, I'm going, one day you're going to say that to your kids. I'm still a kid. Why? I'm growing up way too fast. What am I, a 250-year-old man in a 17-year-old body?
1: Right.
0: You know, I feel young, but is my brain, have I been here before and done that? My nephew, my goodness gracious. Uncle Don, can I borrow the car? Yeah, what are you going to do, just ride around? What do you think, money grows on trees? Oh, my gosh, what did I say? And I'm laughing, and Derek's like, what's wrong? I said, that's my dad would say that.
1: Oh, yeah.
0: It was just crazy things like that. And, of course, I say this often, or not often, but I think, your kids, you're doing crazy things, and you hear a remark in BJ's or, you know, I don't know, web carpet, and you're like, those kids will grow up one day, and you're going to say the same thing that you thought your dad was stupid for saying.
1: Yep.
0: Just wait.
1: Oh, yeah.
0: Payback's coming.
1: It's a wake-up call when it happens.
0: Yeah, it really is.
1: My dad is known for having a little bit of a temper, just a tiny bit.
0: We all do. Every now
1: and then, if something really crosses me the wrong way and I end up really mad, I'm like, oh no, I've got dad's temper for sure. I remember my brother too telling me that there were neighbor kids who were kicking a ball against his fence, and one day he comes out, he's like, hey, you kids, stop doing that. And then he goes, oh my God, I'm my dad. I am dad. It just happens all of a sudden. You don't even see it coming.
0: I'm gonna take you back to early in our morning show relationship, and you don't even remember. We are somewhere, and someone on the other side of you said something to me about the same time you asked me a question, and I'm kind of going, oh, okay, and focusing on the first comment that was made, and you deserved an answer, but you look at me and you say, don't ignore me! Do you remember that?
1: No, I don't. Did I say don't ignore me?
0: There was a little more than that. I'm not going to use the additional word that was included.
1: No.
0: But just about the same time, the listener said something to me, and I'm going, like, what? You asked me a question, and then out of nowhere, don't ignore me!
1: Oh, no.
0: And I've wanted to use the whole phrase, but I'm not. And I still laugh, and then I'm and I instantly said,
1: I apologize.
0: No, it's all good. I instantly said, we're growing as a couple. That told me so much about your dad that I knew hardly nothing about that I was going to meet it. So that told me so much about you. I knew exactly where you got that from. Don't ignore me!
1: My best qualities, yeah. Oh, Lord.
0: Hey, look. We all have that Tasmanian devil.
1: And it's always from our dad, isn't
0: it? It's just... No, actually, my dad could watch the grass grow. My mom's side of the family, we're willing to take on the 82nd Airborne. I'm not proud about that, but dagnabbit, don't make me climb that tree. Okay.
1: So funny. I don't mind going
0: back to prison, okay?
1: You're slowly becoming your father. We've all been there. We've all done it.
0: Yeah, we have. 323-9570.
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0: 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Dutch, Sarah, no umbrella. We're all three in the same three peas in a pod. 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
1: How much do you know about breakfast cereals?
0: Oh, I mean, I'm pretty well versed.
1: Old school.
0: Oh.
1: You'll know the answer.
0: Okay.
1: Three questions. Answer more correctly. The Campy Sarah jackpot of $100 is yours. And we love first timers on a Friday. We play next.

0: 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Powered by Brian Honda. No one beats a Brian Honda deal. Not now, not ever.
1: You know, again, looking over these questions, I might have made them a little easy this morning.
2: Hey, that's fine by me.
1: It is a fine Friday after all, isn't it? Yeah. Hey, we love first-timers, and we'd love to give you maybe the $100 Can't Beat Sarah jackpot. Now, ties to the champion. Let's play right now. Can't Beat Sarah. Let's do it.
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0: Can't Beat Sarah. 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No one beats a Brian Honda deal. Not now, not ever.
1: Hello there, Big 95.7. We're Don Chase and Sarah. Who are you? And where are you calling from?
2: This is John from Parkton.
3: Hey, John. Good luck this morning.
4: Good morning. How y'all doing?
1: Good, good. Got the showers going outside. We're pretty happy. How about down your way?
4: It's plenty wet down my way. I'm glad I got grass cut yesterday.
1: Yeah, oh, perfect timing, man. Job well done. Well, the champion's behind the soundproof door. Time to play Can't Beat Sarah. Now, ties to the champion. Got $100, hopefully, to give you, John. So what 2008 right. musical film starred Meryl Streep and features songs by ABBA?
4: Mamma Mia.
1: Tribal chairman Thomas Rainwater is the character portrayed by Gil Birmingham on what Paramount Network drama series?
4: Yellowstone.
1: And what breakfast cereal has been represented by a cartoon toucan mascot since way back in 1963?
4: Oh, that would be Fruit Loops.
1: John, let's ring the buzzer. Let's bring the champion Sarah back. John and Parkton, a little wet, got the grass cut, feeling good. Feel even better if you get your $100.
3: I bet he would.
1: So what song was playing in the Beasley hallway this morning?
3: I just caught the tail end of it. What's the, like, da-da-da, da-da-da, da-da-da, da-da-da, da-da.
1: That's a great, that sounds just like the song. I can't think of it either.
3: I can't think of it. Anyway, nope. That was my interpretation of it.
4: You did a good job.
3: Thanks so much.
1: So John wants the money, want to give it to him. Sarah, question one, back to 2008 and a musical film that starred Meryl Streep and featured songs by ABBA. Can you name it?
3: Mamma Mia.
5: Mamma Mia, Mamma Mia.
1: You and John are right. So tribal chairman Thomas Rainwater is the character portrayed by Gil Birmingham on what Paramount Network drama series?
3: Yellowstone.
1: Bam. And what breakfast cereal has been represented by a cartoon toucan mascot since 1963?
3: Fruit Loops.
1: Yeah. It's been a while since we had a 3-3 tie.
3: Very nice. Good job.
4: Good job. Good job.
1: Good job to you too, John. Man, that was awesome. Buddy, it would feel better if we give you Sarah's $100, but playing a week, guess what? No weekend yard work for you, right?
4: Nope, no weekend yard work.
1: Good timing. You're awesome, man. Play again in a week. How about those famous words before we let you go?
4: This is John, and nope, I cannot beat Sarah on the Big 95.7 WKML.

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3: Good morning. Three big things you need to know. The remnants of Tropical Storm Arthur bringing some rain to North Carolina. Today's another first alert day as you head out for a wet morning commute. Most areas will see under an inch of rain, which will not do much to alleviate the extreme drought we're seeing. Now, gas prices continue to drop. AAA saying the national average is below $4 a gallon for the first time since March. It now sits at $3.97. Here in North Carolina, it's even cheaper at $3.61. That's down 58 cents in the past month. And all eyes on the World Cup today as USA battles Australia. Both teams enter this match with first-round victories. Today's showdown kicks off at 3 o'clock in Seattle. Those are three things you need to know. What's the rest of the day weather-wise looking like?
4: A chance of another shower later on. Good. A little cooler today, though. Only about 87.
3: I like that.
4: And where's the jacket? And we neither one have the umbrella. But we love the rain we're getting. We're 74 right now.

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1: Oh my gosh, another baby animal story. Oh, you're going to love the story of a baby moose, Sarah, and an idea for a summer job and a good one. Yep, it's the good stuff coming up.
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0: For the ones who do it just because. The ones who give compassion and hope day in and day out. 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
2: Saw a pack of all beef hot dogs at the grocery store, like 24 of them for like $9 yesterday. I thought to myself, that's a money-making idea. Then this morning, in the good stuff, I find that if your child's having trouble finding a summer job, how about a 16-year-old pair of twins in California? They did their own thing. Chaz and Chase Clemens have become sensations. They launched their $5 hot dog cart as a summer gig last year. It's doing great. It's called Glizzy Street, and it's known for its bacon-wrapped hot dogs.
3: Wow, very nice.
2: Ain't that something? Yeah.
3: I'm hungry.
2: You ready for this? Yeah. Yo, me too. Me too. A baby moose trapped on a busy highway in British Columbia. Everybody stopped traffic, and a kind man got out, helped lift the calf over the divider. It then crossed the road, reunited with its mom. It was a tense situation, but it was cool to see mom allow just complete strangers to help her baby. It all turned out well.
3: That's the Canadian way.
2: I love it. Good stuff.
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0: tired of that one. Corey Kent, Co Wetzel's a Rocky Mountain Low. Yeah. 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
1: In honor of Father's Day weekend, we're talking about our descent into becoming our dads, little by little. We asked you to chime in as well. I mean, it's just crazy how it happens.
0: It really is.
1: You wake up one day and there he is just coming out of you. And it's like, okay, there's my dad's anger. There's my dad's, you know, dadism telling me what to do.
0: That's exactly right. Yeah.
1: I'll never forget my brother told me one time that he had a neighbor kid who was playing soccer and like kicking a ball against a fence. And he goes out one day, he's like, hey, you kids, you knock that off. And then like, just in that second, he goes, oh, wow, there's dad. I'm dad. Oh, my gosh.
0: We live in Grace Creek. The neighbor's kids in my yard playing ball. Hey, get off my lawn. I'm trying to grow grass.
1: Get off my lawn.
0: I look over, there's mom sitting on the board. She says, you can't have my children to play in your yard. Because we got a sloped yard. You put out grass seed. It all washes in the ditch. So I've got little grass growing. Mm-hmm. Got these little crumb crunchers running around on my little bitty teeny tiny grass. And I thought, oh, my gosh. And I just tell them to get off my lawn. Oh, my gosh. Not only am I my dad, but now I've turned into a senior citizen 35 years ago.
1: No. So, yeah. It's funny too. Even we hear at work one time, I think there was somebody out in the hallway making way too much noise. I came out, I said, hey, will you shut up? And I like slammed my door. And then, you know, 2 seconds later, you're like, I'm so sorry about that. I did not mean to show my psychotic side for a second. That was just my dad.
0: I think I might remember that day and the human hemorrhoid making way too much noise down the Beasley Media hallway, interrupting Sarah, needed to be told to hold it down. She was the loudest person on earth. I love her. I miss her. Boy, was she had her own little party at any given moment.
1: Yeah. It'll take a minute to get there, but once you're there, it's like you just see red.
0: Yeah,
1: yeah. Yeah. And then my dad, of course, you know, in the ways where it's like, just, you know, he gave us such a good work ethic. He makes me think things through very clearly. And I see myself in the way I react to certain things out in the world. And I'm like, oh, that is 100% my dad.
0: Yeah.
1: Yeah.
0: My dad was military, so we're up at 4 on Saturday morning, and I hated it, but now I so appreciate it. But my dad came up at 4 o'clock. We could get out of there with a drop light. We'd get the oil changed in the car. First daylight, we'd get the grass, the yard work done. And by 7:30, it's all done. The neighbors are like, yeah, I make too much noise. By 9:30, we've already wet a hook down at Ocean Isle Beach.
1: Oh, nice.
0: Yeah, so dad had this really discipline. I'm getting this done, come heck or high water, and then we're going to go play.
1: Yeah.
0: And that's how I learn my work ethic. Get it done while others are playing, waiting till 3 today. I'm going to have my stuff done at 9 o'clock, and I'm going to be, I don't know, you know, eating a cream cheese croissant or something.
1: There you go.
0: So that's just me. So at what point did you turn into your dad? What did you say in the circumstances surrounding it on this Father's Day Friday? 323-9570.
1: Coming up in the Big Buzz, John Party defended Zach Top. You'll have to hear why coming up.

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1: John Party, who happens to be from California, defended Zach Topp's Southern accent despite being from Washington.
2: He's a West Coast guy too, and it just happens when you sing country music all your life, you're going to have a little bit of twang. That's just how it is. Yep. And the traditional guys fit in with everybody now. Like, I feel like I got to go play with Morgan Wallen. I'm playing Alan Jackson's Farewell Deal. And that's like, I play with Florida Georgia Line. Like, we all kind of coexist. We're competitive, but we're all chanting each other on at the same time.
1: There you go. So the Southern accent is just fine.
3: Yeah.
1: Now, Bunny XO posted a new podcast episode about her and Jelly Roll's divorce. She said they had a big argument on Mother's Day. That ended with her packing her bags and telling him, go ahead and file. Now, she did not disclose what the fight was about. She says, it's not mutual. She said, even though I told him to file the divorce papers, I was speaking out of anger and just frustration. Now, Bunny also mentioned that they're still pursuing having a baby together.
3: Wow.
1: And then Jelly Roll went on stage and called her his best friend and said they just got off the phone. So who knows?
3: And I heard, I saw a video yesterday. I guess it's video with his AI stuff. You don't really know where Jelly Roll, I guess, giving her everything and
1: yeah.
3: Making sure financially she's taking care, which is the right thing to do.
1: We'll see. We'll see how this turns out. And then country music stars Jason Aldean and Luke Bryan are facing a lawsuit from Nashville-based development company GBT Realty Corp over their E3 Chop House Steakhouse, which closed earlier this year. The lawsuit alleges that the star owners breached their lease agreement by not paying rent, reopening the business, or vacating the property. The steakhouse's legal team has filed an appeal. The E3 Chop House owners claim they had no prior knowledge of the complaint and are working towards a resolution. The future of the steakhouse remains uncertain, but there is still a possibility of reopening in a different location.
3: Okay.
1: Everybody's in trouble these days. 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
3: You know, Sarah, if you're going to steal something, make sure it's not from the police department.
1: Ooh, and the amount of people who just don't learn their lessons.
3: Can't fix stupid. Yeah, brainless boneheads on the way.
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1: I'm so glad you brought your daughter, and she's laying to my left. Well, those, look at those eyes. That daughter of yours, Mila. Oh, you can bring her every day. So, out of Washington State, cops get called at 2 o'clock last Monday. Caller said somebody's damaging the entry gate at the Tacoma Police Headquarters. They're on the phone with the Tacoma Police Department. Didn't take the cops long to respond. They walked outside and saw a man, Marvel Walker, holding a piece of concrete over his head and dropping it over the fence onto police property. And they frisked Marvel, and they found later on that a piece of black-coated metal in his hoodie pocket, shaped like the O from the police department sign. You're going to steal, not the whole P-O-L-I, just want the O. Oh, my gosh. Okay, smack him again. There you go. Can't think stupid.
2: Right outside the department. That's so funny. A 23-year-old man in Florida named Jeffrey left jail after posting bail, strolled through the courthouse parking lot, spotted an unattended SUV with the keys inside, and decided that society had given him a second chance to commit Grand Theft Auto. He stole that SUV and led deputies on a high-speed chase, his second in less than a week. That's why he was in jail in the first place. 3 days before, he got a DUI after a chase where he was driving 125 miles per hour. This time, Jeffrey was caught and hauled back to the same jail, facing a whole slew of charges, including, by the way, a theft for stealing an iPhone charger from another vehicle just before he stole the SUV. I think he just has an insatiable urge for trouble, that guy.
1: Driving 125, stealing out of control, high-speed chase? Is there any therapy that will work for people like that?
2: I don't know.
1: I don't think so.
2: I don't think.
3: A therapy is not working. Brainless Boneheads.

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Home of Can't Beat Sarah, Monday morning about 7:30. $125 jackpot. Thanks to Brian Honda. 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Not now.

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0: Jelly Rolls need a favor on the Big 95.7. 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You're invited. 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It's called Fort Bragg's Red, White, and Boom 2026. We'll do the flag ceremony. You'll have the most incredible day. 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And by the way, at the end of the night, we wrap it up with the world's most awesome fireworks demonstration. It's a week from tomorrow night. That'll be the 27th right here with the Big 95.7 and our great friends at Fort Bragg MWR.
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Good morning and happy Friday. You are hanging out with Minda Lou, and you can hang out with me in real time tomorrow at Peterson Toyota in Lumberton. 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

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After 11 straight years at number one, Chick-fil-A has officially been knocked off the top spot in customer satisfaction. The new number one is Jersey Mike's, believe it or not.

0: Ella Langley and Morgan Wallen on the Big 95.7 KML. It's Mindaloo. Come hang out with me tomorrow from 11 a.m. until 1 at Peterson Toyota in Lumberton for their massive June sales event. And I'll have your chance to win tickets to see Tim McGraw. You don't want to miss it.
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Big 95.7 KML, guys. I am loving this song. It's Jacob Hackworth. It's called What Took You So Long. And if you don't know Jacob Hackworth, he's besties with Tucker Wetmore. You got to listen to it and tell me what you think.

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It's Amanda Liu. Okay, Harnett County, watch out. Apparently, there's been confirmed 2 cases of rabies over there in Linden and Angier. So make sure your pets are up to date on their rabies vaccination. You don't want to mess around with this. 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
1: He was named one of Billboard's top 20 country artists of the decade. He's had 14 number one songs, 11 of them as a songwriter. He's about to become a Nashville bar owner. There's just like a million things going on in his life. So happy he's here. Chris Young, welcome back.
2: Happy to be back. I'm so ready for this. Happy to be here with you, Elena, and the listeners. I'm excited to tell some of the stories behind my music and some other stuff, too.
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And he's not really talking about it a whole lot. She is. We've got her statement on WKML.com, but we've also got what little he has said over there as well. 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

7KML, it's Amanda Lou. So I've got friends that look forward to Christmas all year long. So this is big news. Jim Carrey is in talks to return for a How the Grinch Stole Christmas sequel. Now, it's been almost 26 years since the original, so we will see how this goes, but kind of exciting, right?

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A little WrestleMania for your Friday. Russell Dickerson on the Big 95.7 KML, and all eyes on the World Cup today as the USA battles Australia. Now, both teams enter this match with first-round victories. Today's showdown kicks off at 3 o'clock in Seattle. Go USA. We know how to kick stuff around.

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It's Mindaloo. 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

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As we all know, the Carolina Hurricanes are the 2026 Stanley Cup champions. And to celebrate, Raleigh is planning a victory parade tomorrow.

0: Jay on the Big 95.7 KML. It's Mindaloo. Just a heads up, the All-American Gate at Fort Bragg will be closing for up to 2 years in early to mid-July for a long-term construction project. I know, everybody loves construction projects, but officials are encouraging drivers to begin planning alternate routes now before that closure begins. It will save you time and frustration if you do this. Now, the good news is the All-American Visitor Center will remain open during that closure.
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Jelly Roll and his wife Bunny have announced their divorce, but they've also announced that they're still trying to have a child and co-parent after the divorce. 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

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Myrtle Beach is making big steps toward making the beach more accessible for everybody. The Myrtle Beach City Council has approved a plan to help people with mobility challenges enjoy easier access to the sand and surf. The city will use hospitality tax funds to purchase 4 automated beach wheelchair rental lockers. Love that. Right now,

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1: He was named one of Billboard's top 20 country artists of the decade. He's had 14 number one songs, 11 of them as a songwriter. He's about to become a Nashville bar owner. There's just like a million things going on in his life. So happy he's here. Chris Young, welcome back.
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AML, it's Mindaloo. All right, guys, I was a little basic with my Father's Day gifts this year, and I already gave them to the men in my life, so I don't feel bad telling you. 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

Big 95.7 KML. It's Mindaloo, and I'm going to get out the door. Dub is on his way in right now. I'm going to leave you with some Kane Brown. I hope you have the best Father's Day weekend ever.

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Koetzel on KML. He dropped a new album last Friday, and if you haven't listened to it yet, you might want to crank it up this weekend. I'm just saying. It's been the soundtrack in my truck since last Friday. It's Dub hanging with you this afternoon. Thanks for listening in. Here's Ella Langley and Morgan Wallen.

0: Luke Combs on the Big 95.7. It's Dub. Thanks for listening in this afternoon. If you like peanut butter, pay attention. There's a new study that reveals that peanut butter not only supports muscle power, but brain health as well. Some scientists did a trial and followed 120 adults for 6 months. Researchers found those who ate peanut butter had better memory recall, less stress, and lower anxiety. Scientists say eating minimally processed peanut butter is better than the highly refined versions. The less oil and less salt, the better. I love peanut butter. I love it on a sandwich. I especially love it smothered in chocolate in the form of a Reese's peanut butter cup. And you know, I've found that when I'm eating a Reese's peanut butter cup, I'm happier. I have less anxiety. So you know what? I think this study is absolutely true.
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Kenny Chesney, commercial free on KML. That's Carry On. It's Dub. Got brand new music from Cole Swindell. Perfect for this weekend. It's called Girl Dad. It's coming up after Rascal Flatts. Here's Mayberry on the Big 95.7. Sometimes.

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1: Hey, this is Taylor Swift, and this is my new song, I Knew It, I Knew You, from Toy Story 5.

What's up, y'all? It's Dub. Join Minda Lou tomorrow. She's going to be at Peterson Toyota in Lumberton from 11 until 1. 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Here's Dan and Shay.

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According to Jelly Roll, the internet is a liar. Of course, the biggest story in country music this past week has been Jelly Roll and his wife Bunny filing for divorce. But Jelly Roll said, don't believe any of the rumors. He said, nobody cheated on anybody. We're still best friends, and we still wish the best for each other. There you go. There's the info, straight from the source.

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What's going on, y'all? It's Dub. The World Cup is, of course, going on right now, and there's a lot of focus on it. But if this psychic is right, there's going to be a lot of focus on one particular World Cup match coming up next Wednesday. I'll tell y'all about it after Graylin James on KML.

0: Raylan James, that's Water at a Wedding on the Big 95.7. It's Dub. Thanks for listening in and hanging out with us this afternoon. We appreciate you spending part of your day with the Big 95.7. And admittedly, I'm not a huge soccer fan, so I really haven't been keeping up with the World Cup as much as some people probably have. But I'm definitely going to be paying attention to the game on June 24th, which is next Wednesday, because there is a psychic from Brazil who is predicting evil aliens are going to abduct 700 people at a World Cup match in Miami this coming Wednesday. Now, I can't even begin to pronounce this person's name, but she says a spacecraft will descend on the pitch at Hard Rock Stadium. An alien army will then round up players, referees, and fans. This psychic posted, quote, "Do not go to the stadium in Miami on June 24th. Stay away." You know, I wonder if she's got tickets and she just don't want to deal with traffic. You know, you think that's the case? Maybe she's trying to get a few less people there, a few less people to deal with in lines for concessions. I don't know. But look, I haven't watched any of the World Cup, but I'm going to be paying close attention on Wednesday. And if nobody gets abducted, I'm going to know this lady's full, yeah, you know.
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0: Hey, what's going on, y'all? It's Dub. There's a lot of sports on this weekend. You got the final rounds of the U.S. Open at Shinnecock. You got plenty of baseball action, even UFC fights on Saturday night. And if you're looking for the perfect spot to watch any of these events, or honestly, all of them, it's Twin Peaks over on Skybow Road. 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I can't wait to see y'all over there. 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

Chris Young is going to be back hosting Backstage Country one more time tonight. And of course, you can catch that after 7 right here on the Big 95.7. Right now, Ella Langley. It's Be Her on Friday afternoon on KML. 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

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It's Dub. Y'all join Minda Lou. She's going to be out tomorrow from 11 until 1. She's going to be at Peterson Toyota in Lumberton. They got their big June sale going on right now, so go stop by and check out all the deals and say hey to Minda Lou tomorrow with the Big 95.7.

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1: He was named one of Billboard's top 20 country artists of the decade. He's had 14 number one songs, 11 of them as a songwriter. He's about to become a Nashville bar owner. There's just like a million things going on in his life. So happy he's here. Chris Young, welcome back.
2: Happy to be back. I'm so ready for this. Happy to be here with you, Elena, and the listeners. I'm excited to tell some of the stories behind my music and some other stuff, too.
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Can't Beat Sarah is going to be back on Monday around 7:30. And if you can beat Sarah, you're going to put some extra money in your pocket. Let's be honest. Who doesn't want to do that, right? See if somebody can beat Sarah Monday on KML.

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I'm Dub. There was a fella from South Africa who was recently arrested after the cops found some weird stuff in his luggage. I'll tell you what they found coming up after Megan Maroney.

0: Megan Maroney on the Big 95.7. It's Dub. Appreciate you listening in this afternoon. I want to know what this fella was planning, because he was up to something. I don't know what it was, but he was up to something. The South African police recently arrested a man after airport officials found 150 live venomous scorpions in his luggage. Why? Why do you have one, let alone 150 scorpions in your bag, man? This guy's 28 years old, and he wrapped the scorpions in plastic and then hid them in between his clothing. The man is not saying what he was going to do with the scorpions. Well, I can promise you this, it wasn't good, all right? Anybody that's got 150 scorpions in a suitcase, they ain't up to nothing good. That's some devil stuff right there, if you ask me.
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as a girl dad. I really appreciate that song. Brand new stuff from Cole Swindell. Perfect for Father's Day weekend. That's called Girl Dad. It's Dub. Thank you so much for listening in this afternoon. The weekend is officially here. Welcome to it. Get out and enjoy it. Have some fun and

Back, Kenny Chesney on KML. It's Dub. Thank you so much for making us your choice this afternoon. And make sure you're back with the big wake up on Monday around 7:30. Can't Beat Sarah will return. And if you can beat her, you're going to take her jackpot and put it in your pocket. See if somebody can do that Monday right here on KML. Here's Locash.

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4: Hi, this is

And y'all join Minda Lou. She's going to be out tomorrow from 11 until 1 at Peterson Toyota in Lumberton. 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George Burge and Luke Bryan are on the Big 95.7 now. Here's Ride.

0: Hey, Chris Young is going to be back hosting Backstage Country one more time this week. That's coming up in less than an hour. You can catch that after 7 here on the Big 95.7. Right now, Zach Top on KML. You're south of Sanity.
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And I know it starts with hello, and the next thing you know, you try to be nice, and some guy's getting too close, trying to pick you up, trying to get you to run. And I'm sure one of your friends is about to come over here, 'cause she's supposed to say

Welcome to the weekend on the Big 95.7. It's Dub. Thank you so much for listening in and making us your choice this afternoon. We appreciate it. Josh Ross is on KML. Hate how you look. It's hard.

So earlier in the show, I was telling you how I just really haven't been keeping up with the World Cup that much. But I know this, if you're going to one of the World Cup matches, you better bring your credit card with you. I'll tell you what I'm talking about. After John Morgan, here's Kid Myself. We were young.

0: John Morgan on the Big 95.7. That's Kid Myself. It's Dub. Thanks so much for listening in this afternoon. Look, I mean, the World Cup is definitely the biggest thing happening in sports right now. And I got to tell you, if you are planning on, you know, traveling and going to any of the World Cup matches, you better bring your credit card, because there are some stadium venues that are selling bottled water for $8.25 a piece. You can get two cases for that. Beer, I don't even think you got to finance a beer. A 16-ounce draft is $18.50, and then non-alcoholic beer is $16.95. What, that should be, non-alcoholic beer should be the same price as water, all right? Because that's basically what it is. Some stadiums are charging $16 for nachos, $16.75 for French fries, and one venue, don't know which one it is, they're charging $23 for chicken nuggets. You know how many chicken nuggets I could get at the store for $23? All of them. I could get a 6-month supply. It's just crazy. See, this is why, like, I would just rather watch sporting events at home where I can eat my own food, drink my own beer, and not have to stand in line for the bathroom.
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Hey, y'all, join Minda Lou. She's going to be out tomorrow from 11 until 1 at Peterson Toyota in Lumberton. They got their big June sale going on, so stop by, check out all the deals, and say hey to Minda Lou while you're there. That's tomorrow, 11 to 1, Peterson Toyota in Lumberton with the Big 95.7. Here's Parker McCullum.

0: beautiful throwback Alan Jackson on the Big 95.7. It's Dub. Thank you so much for listening in this weekend. And it doesn't matter what you do or where you go this weekend, just make sure you take the Big 95.7 with you. All right? You can have us anywhere. All you got to do is download that free KML app. Here's Morgan Wallen.
1: Rumors going all over town. Can't keep my name out the mouth these days. Yeah, they say.

0: It's Backstage Country. We got Chris Young here this week, all week long. So we get to talk about all the things.
1: Man.
0: And one of the things that we got to talk about, because it just happened, the deluxe version of I Didn't Come Here to Leave. It just dropped on Friday.
1: Very happy that this is out now.
0: I know. I got three new tracks on there.
1: Yeah. Mm-hmm. And very special tracks for a lot of reasons. But, you know, a couple of duets with people that I absolutely love, and then another solo track that one of my best friends, I hope I can call Josh my best friend, but
0: he's like, well, I'm not his best friend.
1: Yeah. So he sent me this song, and it's called Wedding Band, but we've got that one. There's a song with Breland, and there's a song with Shaylin on this deluxe.
0: And that's a song that's gaining some traction and has been for a couple weeks now. And you, as Chris Young, you could really, like, there's a million aspiring artists that would love to collab with you, a million established artists that would love to collab with you. So what was it about Shaylin that you wanted to get her on this track?
1: She's just got an incredible voice. Was lucky enough to be doing some co-writing with her and heard her singing. I was like, oh, hello.
0: Mm-hmm.
1: And this song specifically, I think it needs the sort of vocal and the sort of energy that she brought to this track, and she really crushed her part on this. It's a song called One of Us, and it's sort of that dichotomy of, in a breakup, even if both people think they're okay, somebody's lying.
0: Yep.
1: It might be both of them, but normally, more often than not, it's one person's okay, and they're living it up, and the other person is going through it a little bit. Mm-hmm. And I just thought that was a great way to write this sort of breakup song. Very glad she wanted to be a part of it, because I really think she just brought so much life to this.
0: Yeah, absolutely. I love the song. It's so great.
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